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One at Bryant Road. Look out for a collision. North Grantland Avenue, West Belmont. A dog running in and out of the road. 99 southbound Golden State off ramp near Ventura. Look out for a car stuck in the middle of the road. 99 southbound at Bullard Avenue on ramp. Look out for a report of a fire. Click it or ticket. Buckle up. Slow for the cone zone. Randy Hendricks here with traffic.

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2: Let me grab Emily. So your coworker is making your life miserable? Tell me.
3: Yeah, I have a coworker. She constantly criticizes my work, corrects me in front of other people, just like picks apart anything I do, and it always in front of other coworkers. Like if I'm giving a presentation, she interrupts or will point out little mistakes and, you know, make me feel like I don't know what I'm doing. It makes me question myself. And, you know, the thing is, like, I love my job. It's my dream job. How do I deal with someone like this when I don't want to quit?
2: I think there is an approach to go to your manager or your boss that is considerate, thoughtful, not accusatory, but allows you to address this so that it gets fixed.
4: But your boss has so many other things that they're having to deal with. Like, they can't deal with this. And I just feel like this is a step in life, because you're going to encounter people in your life that are in your life no matter what, that bother you, upset you, hurt you, and you have to figure out how to, within yourself, not let it impact you. So this is a good practice for the rest of your life.
3: Yeah.
2: Either make the choice that this person cannot have the power to make you miserable, or just go to your boss and just do it in the finessed right way. Good luck.
3: Yeah, thank you.
2: Can't let other people affect your mood.
5: Yeah.
2: They can't take charge of your mood. You got to choose not to let them do that.
5: Exactly.
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8: Traffic's brought to you by Cahuilla Health. 99 southbound at Avenue 56 off-ramp. Looking out for a report of a fire. And also headed up towards Fresno.

0: At South Valentine, a hit and run with no injuries. 41 northbound at Friant Road, off ramp, an unknown injury accident. And over in Kings County, still got that road closed, 12th Avenue, Excelsior Avenue. Be careful, click it or ticket, buckle up, have a great night. Randy Hendricks here with traffic.
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7: The feel of fall keeps going. Good afternoon, South Valley. Happy Wednesday. Sunny skies for the rest of the day. Highs in the low to mid 80s, which is well below normal. Clear skies tonight. Overnight lows in the mid 50s. Sunny again Thursday. Similar temperatures, low to mid 80s, and still sunny each day. And still in the mid 80s through the weekend. We do have a slight possibility of showers on Sunday and Labor Day, which is next Monday. For Visalia, expect an overnight low of 55. Thursday's high, 83. In Lemoore, overnight low also 55. And on Thursday, 85 degrees. With the Central Valley's most accurate forecast, I'm KC24 Chief Meteorologist, AJ Fox.

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1: So, in the news this week, there's a company that is developing something called the Air Skateboard, which you will be able to potentially, if it's all approved, fly.
2: Yeah. You stand on this platform, you hit a button, you take off, and then you use a control stick to fly it.
1: But you don't need a flying license or certificate or certification for it.
2: No, there's no cockpit. It only takes about 10 minutes to learn because an AI system automatically keeps you balanced while you're up standing on this drone-looking giant thing. This could be the future, guys.
1: I doubt it. I don't think we're going to see a bunch of random people on skateboards flying over the freeway.
3: And what happens if a bee comes at you and you step 1 foot to the left and you fall off this skateboard onto the freeway?
1: Well, there's the question.
2: Yeah. I don't think you're going to step off.
1: Well, if you fall off the skateboard, you not only are going to hurt yourself, but whatever's under you, whoever's under you.
2: I think you're strapped in so that you don't fall off.
1: But then what if the thing falls out? The whole thing falls
2: on me.
1: Listen,
2: the FAA is already working on bringing electric air taxis. That is definitely going to be a thing for the 2028 Olympics or whatever.
1: That's much more organized than a dude on a skateboard with these engines underneath. I don't see this happening.
2: Never say never.
1: I don't see it.
2: You never know.
1: And it's not for me.
3: It's not for me.
1: I'll sit in traffic.
2: I would try it.
1: Well, you Dancing with the Stars, going to the moon, good luck with all this.
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1: Are you familiar with the new feature on Hinge called Friends Take? 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
1: Are you hinging? So there's a new feature on Hinge. Michaela, what's the feature?
2: So it's called Friends Take, and it allows your friends to answer prompts directly on your profile to describe you and what they...
1: For example, yeah. If it were one of us, what would we answer?
2: So I don't get to see the prompts. So your friends get to see them, but I did see one on Hinge, and one was basically something you can count on them for.
1: So oh, great.
2: You get to pick out of questions like that.
1: So you want me to answer something?
2: Yeah.
1: Well, I will. As soon as I send me the link, I'll do the prompt and we'll get back to you. And then will people see it?
2: Yeah, they'll hear it on my profile.
1: What?
3: Oh, it's a voice?
2: It's a voice note.
3: Oh my gosh. Oh, even better. This is a bad idea.
1: So let me tell you, how long can I go? Is there a time limit?
3: Yes.
2: I'm sure there is, but I don't know.
4: Oh, I can't wait for this.
1: To the interested party here. Hi. Oh, no. My name is Ryan. I have worked with Michaela for 8-9 years now. Let me tell you about why I think Michaela is a great partner. And then I'll do the whole thing.
2: I love this.
4: Yeah.
2: Thank
1: oh,
2: you.
1: I'm excited that it's a voice note. I didn't know that.
3: I didn't either, actually.
1: What if it works? What if it works and I break the ceiling on all this?
2: Hey, you'd really have to officiate the wedding.
1: Oh, God. I have so many weddings to officiate.
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2: The feel of fall keeps going. Good afternoon, South Valley. Happy Wednesday. Sunny skies for the rest of the day. Highs in the low to mid 80s, which is well below normal. Clear skies tonight. Overnight lows in the mid 50s. Sunny again Thursday. Similar temperatures, low to mid 80s, and still sunny each day. And still in the mid 80s through the weekend. We do have a slight possibility of showers on Sunday and Labor Day, which is next Monday. For Visalia, expect an overnight low of 55. Thursday's high 83. In Lemoore, overnight low also 55. And on Thursday, 85 degrees. With the Central Valley's most accurate forecast, I'm KC24 Chief Meteorologist AJ Fox.
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More vivid and worse what I feel I deserve. Yeah, cause I feel way too fabulous. It's 104.9. Baby, do it, leave and make them dance.

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Hey, it's Deanna. Happy Thursday. That means we're one day closer to the three-day weekend. Labor Day weekend ahead of us, and the weather is looking nice. Highs in the 80s. Today, a high of 86. Tomorrow, a high of 87. Here's Olivia Rodrigo, Stupid Song on Hits.

0: Hawaii's number one hit music station, Hits 104.9. Are you going away for the Labor Day weekend? It turns out 70% of pet owners actually cut their trip short for their pets. Okay, I may have done that once or twice.
1: 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There's a collision on Drive 92B at 99. That's right off the Tagus exit, and a stalled big rig on Manning Avenue just east of 99. Keep it safe and slow for the cone zones.
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I told you, every time this song comes on, I'm compelled to talk about food. 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
1: 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There's a collision on Drive 92B at 99. That's right off the Tagus exit, and a stalled big rig on Manning Avenue just east of 99. Keep it safe and slow for the cone zones.
2: We've got a real taste of fall going on this week. Good morning, South Valley. Happy Thursday. Sunny skies with highs in the mid-80s and a little breezy in the afternoon. Clear skies tonight. Tonight lows in the mid-50s. Mostly sunny again Friday. A little cooler, low to mid-50s. We'll keep the sunshine and mid-80s through the holiday weekend. Labor Day, mostly sunny with high temperatures in the upper 80s, which is still well below normal. And pretty much the same for a short work week. For Tulare, expect a high today of 84, overnight low of 62. Lemoore, exact same numbers, high 84, overnight low 62 degrees. With the Central Valley's most accurate forecast, I'm KC24 Chief Meteorologist AJ Fox.

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Texas' number one hit music station, Hits 104.9. The University of Tennessee's football team will be honoring Dolly Parton all season by wearing a special orange butterfly helmet sticker with her name. The head coach there called her the Queen of East Tennessee.

0: 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There's a collision on Drive 92B at 99. That's right off the Tagus exit. And a stalled big rig on Manning Avenue just east of 99. Keep it safe and slow for the cone zones.
1: Okay, Hanford.

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0: 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Pumpkin spice and spiced apple cider. 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

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There's a collision on Drive 92B at 99. That's right off the Tagus exit. And a stalled big rig on Manning Avenue just east of 99. Keep it safe and slow for the cone zones.

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1: Traffic is brought to you by Visalia Ford. South Valley pretty clear with only a few slowdowns now. In Fresno, a collision on 180 eastbound just west of Clovis Avenue, and minor injuries in an accident on West Shields just west of Garfield. Hit and run, no injuries on southbound 99 just north of Shaw. Keep it safe and slow for the cone zones.
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you get jury duty, maybe this excuse will work. A bride got jury duty excused after the summons day landed on her wedding day. It really is the best excuse ever, so maybe that will happen to you. 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

0: Dolly Parton's larger-than-life legacy is taking on a new shape this fall, one that fans can wander through. 20 farms across the U.S. and Canada are opening corn mazes designed in tribute to the country music star and her imagination library. Now, there is not a list of the attractions yet, but when there are, I'll let you know. 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

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So Taylor Swift and Travis Kelce's dog, Wendy, made her modeling debut, appearing in photos with Travis for a Tommy Hilfiger campaign.

I bet. Say, I got drive, I don't need a car. 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I'm doing things they ain't seen before. 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Fall off what? I ain't seen the horse. Called your bluff, better cite the source. 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

0: Hey, Derek, as our new corporate consultant, what's the hardest part of the job?
1: 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Come on. 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

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Happy Thursday. An annual study ranked all 50 states by how fun they are and based on the amount of stuff to do. And California came in at number one. Stay.

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1: Not working hard. Yeah, right, picture that with a Kodak. Or better yet, go to Times Square, take a picture of me with a Kodak. Took my life from negative to positive, I just want y'all to know that. And tonight, let's enjoy life.

0: 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Pitbull there and Give Me Everything. Hi, it's Randy Hendricks here. And looks like Lionel Richie is doing better. He was in the hospital after a show from a couple days ago. Second time he had to sit down and was kind of winded. And was in the hospital for the last 3 or 4 days. And looks like he went home. So we'll find out more, I'm sure, as it comes out. But seems to be right now Lionel Richie is doing okay, which is good, seeing as the last week and a half that we've had. Whew, lost too many people. Dominic Fike's coming up. Bruno Mars, Tame Impala 2 on Hits 104.9.
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2: If you've been longing for the follow-up to Dua Lipa's last album, 2024's Radical Optimism, there's reason to have, well, radical optimism.
3: Yeah, Dua is not only working on the project, she's dubbed herself a studio rat in the caption of a big photo dump that partially features Dua in the lab making music.
4: And she's also giving us some low-key hints at kind of what direction her new music might be going in with some of the players featured in key shots.
2: Troy Sivan, for one, they're friends, but are they working on some collabs too?
3: And that photo wasn't in the studio, so it's hard to say for sure, but she does show herself working with Mustafa the Poet, another friend and one of Drake's go-to guys.
4: Plus, Ali Tamposi, who wrote Camila Cabello's Havana and Kelly Clarkson's Stronger.
2: Two different but equally infectious pop smashes. And another guy featured is mega producer Greg Kurstin, a hit machine on stuff like Adele's Hello, Sia's Chandelier as well. So if you're already excited for Dua Lipa's next era, buckle up.
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0: September 12th. 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
2: We've got a real taste of fall going on this week. Good morning, South Valley. Happy Thursday. Sunny skies with highs in the mid-80s and a little breezy in the afternoon. Clear skies tonight. Overnight lows in the mid-50s. Mostly sunny again Friday. A little cooler, low to mid-50s. And we'll keep the sunshine and mid-80s through the holiday weekend. Labor Day, mostly sunny with high temperatures in the upper 80s, which is still well below normal. And pretty much the same for a short work week. For Tulare, expect a high today of 84, overnight low of 62. Lemoore, exact same numbers, high 84, overnight low 62 degrees. With the Central Valley's most accurate forecast, I'm KC24 Chief Meteorologist AJ Fox.

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Sunshine, the Valley's number one hit music station. Have you noticed a lot of TV news anchors? Their contracts are up and they are not renewing them in Fresno. They just kind of took off and left and got other jobs. We've lost like five or six of them in the last month. It's crazy. All right.

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0: 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Harry Styles with Adore You. Hey, it's Randy Hendricks. 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

The feel of fall continues through Labor Day weekend. Good afternoon, South Valley. Happy Thursday. Sunny skies still this afternoon with highs in the mid-80s. A little bit of a breeze. Clear skies tonight. Overnight lows in the mid-50s. Again, for Friday, mostly sunny skies. A couple of degrees cooler. That'll put us in the low to mid-80s. And we're going to keep mostly sunny skies, mid-80s through the holiday weekend. Labor Day itself will be mostly sunny with high temperatures leaning into the upper 80s, but that is still below normal by a long shot. Lower 90s do return in the short work week, but even that, below normal. Porterville expects an overnight low of 59, Friday's high 83. Hanford's overnight low 60, and on Friday also 83 degrees. With the Central Valley's most accurate forecast, I'm KC24 Chief Meteorologist A.J. Fox.

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0: 104.9, the Valley's number one hit music station, Paul Russell, my little boo thing. Hi, it's Randy Hendricks. Let me tell you, if you are driving home later today and you are driving to the west, the sun is over there and it's always hard to see. So make sure you drive appropriately. Meaning I'm saying drive the speed limit or less. So watch where you're going because you don't know if someone's going to walk out in front of you. Someone's going to ride out in front of you. Just be careful there on the roadways. We'll get a check of traffic coming up a little bit later too this afternoon after 3 o'clock here with Hits 104.9.
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2: At

The feel of fall continues through Labor Day weekend. Good afternoon, South Valley. Happy Thursday. Sunny skies still this afternoon with highs in the mid-80s. A little bit of a breeze. Clear skies tonight. Overnight lows in the mid-50s. Again for Friday, mostly sunny skies. A couple of degrees cooler. That'll put us in the low to mid-80s. And we're going to keep mostly sunny skies, mid-80s through the holiday weekend. Labor Day itself will be mostly sunny with high temperatures leaning into the upper 80s, but that is still below normal by a long shot. Lower 90s do return in the short work week, but even that, below normal. Porterville expect an overnight low of 59, Friday's high 83. Hanford's overnight low 60, and on Friday also 83 degrees. With the Central Valley's most accurate forecast, I'm KC24 Chief Meteorologist A.J. Fox.

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0: the kids, they do definitely grow. 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
2: We don't spend too much time talking about video games, but we do talk TV a lot, and this story happens to intersect both.
3: Yeah, it involves what every gaming expert is predicting will be the biggest game launch of all time, GTA 6, making history on Netflix before it's even released.
4: Yeah, the 27-minute GTA 6 extended look preview, which was the first big reveal of the game, just debuted as the number one movie on Netflix for the entire week.
2: In 87 and 93 countries, it was available, no less. And here's the real kicker. Netflix was only given 6 hours of exclusivity for the preview before it hit YouTube.
3: But that's all the time fans needed to jump all over it. It got nearly 10 million more views than any other movie.
4: And the GTA preview was Netflix's most viewed piece of content, period. But it's interesting Netflix decided to qualify it as a movie, even though it really isn't.
2: Because it's uncharted territory. Netflix has never released anything like it before, so they don't even have a way to properly categorize it yet. But it was such a success, they probably will soon. GTA 6 is out everywhere November 19th.
1: That's direct from Hollywood.
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1: Yeah. Hey, it's Randy Hendricks. Thank you so much for listening. I was watching TikTok last night, and there's a comedian. She's female, and she looks just like Jim Carrey. Comedian? Jim Carrey? It's weird. And she does a great impression of him, too. You got to check her out on TikTok. You'll see her sooner or later as you're scrolling. Taylor Swift is coming up. Benson Boone, French Montana. Don't forget, after 5 o'clock on the way home, we've got the AT5. That's the American Top 5, the top 5 requested songs of the day. We've been tabulating all day long. And then right after that, we jump into the hit mix. Check it out with Seacrest coming up here in just a bit after 5 o'clock on your ride home with Hits 104.9.
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clear skies tonight. Overnight lows in the mid-50s. Again, for Friday, mostly sunny skies. A couple of degrees cooler. That'll put us in the low to mid-80s. And we're going to keep mostly sunny skies, mid-80s through the holiday weekend. Labor Day itself will be mostly sunny with high temperatures leaning into the upper 80s, but that is still below normal by a long shot. Lower 90s do return in the short work week, but even that, below normal. Porterville expects an overnight low of 59, Friday's high 83. Hanford's overnight low 60, and on Friday also 83 degrees. With the Central Valley's most accurate forecast, I'm KC24 Chief Meteorologist AJ Fox.

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0: 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I can't imagine getting your kids out the door on time, too. We have a trick. If you're feeling a little stressed out by the mornings, I got a little trick for you. Something to try later this hour.
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1: It is Hits 104.9, the Valley's number one hit music station. Every single weekday we do it. Why? Because we actually just love it. I mean, that's why we do this. We love being here, connecting with you. There's a way that you can cut down on the craziness of getting kids out the door if they're running behind, and that is on the way to school, and that is to use a timer. So, for instance, 10 minutes to eat, 5 to get dressed, and so on. Like, give them segments of time. They'll find it to be a game, and they'll stay on track. I think it's great.
2: I think that's great, too.
1: It works in live television, I'll tell you that.
2: Yeah. I've even seen some parents make the clock with colors. So, like, when we're, like, this color, you should be brushing your teeth in this color range and then brushing your teeth here, et cetera.
1: Make it a game or competition, I guess.
2: Yes.
1: Today's quote, the only thing you should quit wearing as you get older is the weight of other people's opinions.
2: Oh, amen.
1: If it were so easy, we'd all do it. But it's worth hearing. Come on, we got this.
3: We have to just work on it. It's like a muscle. You know?
2: And it's like better as you get older, too.
1: Yeah, because you're too tired to fight.
2: It's so dramatic.
1: Too tired to care.
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3: The feel of fall continues through Labor Day weekend. Good afternoon, South Valley. Happy Thursday. Sunny skies still this afternoon with highs in the mid-80s. A little bit of a breeze. Clear skies tonight. Overnight lows in the mid-50s. Again for Friday, mostly sunny skies. A couple of degrees cooler. That'll put us in the low to mid-80s. And we're going to keep mostly sunny skies, mid-80s through the holiday weekend. Labor Day itself will be mostly sunny with high temperatures leading into the upper 80s, but that is still below normal by a long shot. Lower 90s do return in the short work week, but even that, below normal. Porterville expect an overnight low of 59, Friday's high 83. Hanford's overnight low 60, and on Friday also 83 degrees. With the Central Valley's most accurate forecast, I'm KC24 Chief Meteorologist AJ Fox.

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1: Taylor Swift's road to stardom got going when she was still so young that she's already hitting milestones normally reserved for legacy acts. 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
2: Abby is on hold. 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Great, right? 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

0: to you by Visalia GMC. The South Valley, two vehicles tied up eastbound 198 on the Court off-ramp Visalia. Two more on Avenue 184 at Road 96 south of Tulare. Up north, solo vehicle flipped on South Hayes at West Huntsman south of Raisin City. Two vehicles on Lincoln Avenue at the South McMullen Grade southeast of Kerman. And a vehicle versus a bridge on Turmer Springs at Rio Vista northeast of Sanger. That's traffic. I'm Mike O'Neill.
1: It's once a year. And

0: southeast of Kerman, and a vehicle versus a bridge on Trimmer Springs at Rio Vista, northeast of Sanger. That's traffic. I'm Mike O'Neill.
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1: Lisa Kudrow from Friends has nothing but love for Friends, but there's one fan request she refuses to fulfill. The actress says people still ask her to sing Phoebe's iconic song, Smelly Cat. 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She shared she'll happily repeat one of Phoebe's famous lines, but when it comes to performing her signature song, she's like, I don't want to do that.
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1: All right, so you were telling us somebody came to your door, a salesperson?
2: Well, they're not a salespeople. There are fumigators, or like the bug people that come and spray the outside of the house. And I just thought he's going to do the usual, like, hey, I'm spraying. What do you, you seen more spiders recently, whatever. And then that's it. And then he starts, you know, you guys are paying this amount and I could save you X amount of dollars if you switch to this plan. And I was like, oh, okay. And it sounded cheaper and it sounded better. And so I thought it would just be an easy, like, yes, go ahead. And then he's like, all right, well, you have to scan this QR code. And then it pulled up like a whole DocuSign. And I was like, oh man.
1: Who reads those?
2: Right. So then I just sign, like Ariel from Little Mermaid, like not even reading it. And I'm just like, okay, here we go.
3: Is that a thing? I've never heard that before.
2: And so that was it. And now I'm like, I don't even know what I signed up for. I guess we'll find out in 30 days when we get a bill or not a bill or who knows. But
1: what was the proof that it was cheaper?
2: I don't know, because I didn't read the DocuSign.
1: Well, you probably
3: just signed his word for it.
1: You probably signed a term. Like a guarantee. That's what I was thinking of.
2: After I signed it, I was like, dude.
1: No cancel policy.
2: Uh-huh. But it's fine. We like them. I don't want to cancel them anyways. But it just was like, then I shut the door and I was like, why do I do that? Like, why can't I just say no?
1: You're not the only one. Why can't I say no to accepting cookies? I'm like, no problem. Cookies everywhere. Not the kind, you know, online. The digital ones.
2: Yeah.
3: Oh, you always digital accept cookies. Those?
1: Just to be faster.
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5: 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Two vehicles banged up on eastbound 198 on the Mooney off-ramp by Celia. Up north, multiple vehicles tied up northbound 99 just south of McKinley, Fresno. Two more vehicles on North Academy at East Herndon. And vehicle versus bridge on Trimmer Springs at Rio Vista, northeast of Sanger. Still an active scene. That's traffic. I'm Mike O'Neill.
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1: The feel of fall continues through Labor Day weekend. Good afternoon, South Valley. Happy Thursday. Sunny skies still this afternoon with highs in the mid-80s. A little bit of a breeze. Clear skies tonight. Overnight lows in the mid-50s. Again, for Friday, mostly sunny skies. A couple of degrees cooler. That'll put us in the low to mid-80s. And we're going to keep mostly sunny skies, mid-80s through the holiday weekend. Labor Day itself will be mostly sunny with high temperatures leaning into the upper 80s, but that is still below normal by a long shot. Lower 90s do return in the short work week, but even that, below normal. Porterville expect an overnight low of 59, Friday's high 83. Hanford's overnight low 60, and on Friday also 83 degrees. With the Central Valley's most accurate forecast, I'm KC24 Chief Meteorologist AJ Fox.

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1: Teddy Swim's gotten pretty accustomed to headlining music festivals, particularly this summer, where he'd been on a tear. But years prior, he was going to them as a fan. That's what he was doing. It was one particular set he caught at a summer fest where he consciously decided